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2: We are on a 1994 album kick, and this time, big one from November, December that year, just before Christmas, 94. And the very first song Gavin Rossdale had written himself, Come Down, a number one, and one of many hits off the debut album by his band known as Bush. Song about the high of being caught up in love. Not everyone heard just how good it was at first. In fact, their distributor, Hollywood Records, were sure that 16 Stone, the album, had no singles. Wrong they were. Bush, with their sound as much inspired by Led Zeppelin as they were Jane's Addiction, got compared, like everything else, to Nirvana. 6 million copies later on this continent. Same time frame, it was November 94 when Pearl Jam came with their third album, written and recorded on breaks from the Versus tour. Some of the songs worked up from jams and written 20 minutes before they were recorded in many cases. And in that, some of the album's magic. But there were bumps in the road for Pearl Jam before it was finished. They'd replaced their drummer again, and guitarist Mike McCready went off to rehab. And they almost saw their other guitarist, Stone Gossard, quit. And they wondered aloud, this is so different for us, is anyone gonna like it? Vitalogy, which literally means the study of life, came from an early 20th century medical book that Eddie Vedder found at a garage sale. With songs like Immortality, Nothing Man, the Grammy-winning Spin the Black Circle, and the song about a woman in an abusive relationship that Eddie dedicated to the bastard that married his mama. Referring to his California attorney stepdad, he believed was his real dad. The song Better Man and Vitalogy went on to sell some 7 million copies.
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10: Weather for tonight, a few clouds, a low down to plus 5. Tomorrow, a chance of showers, maybe even thunderstorms, a high hitting 16. Tomorrow night, clearing skies, a low of plus 1. On Sunday, for Mother's Day, a mix of sun and cloud, highs hitting 12.
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5: Weather for tonight, a few clouds, a low down to plus 5. Tomorrow, a chance of showers, maybe even thunderstorms, a high hitting 16. Tomorrow night, clearing skies, a low of plus 1. On Sunday, for Mother's Day, a mix of sun and cloud, highs hitting 12.
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3: Weather for tonight, a few clouds, a low down to plus 5. Tomorrow, a chance of showers, maybe even thunderstorms, a high hitting 16. Tomorrow night, clearing skies, a low of plus 1. On Sunday, for Mother's Day, a mix of sun and cloud, highs hitting 12.
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2: Weather for tonight, a few clouds, a low down to plus 5. Tomorrow, a chance of showers, maybe even thunderstorms, a high hitting 16. Tomorrow night, clearing skies, a low of plus 1. On Sunday, for Mother's Day, a mix of sun and cloud, highs hitting 12.
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5: Fog patches clearing this morning, then mainly cloudy. Chance of showers this afternoon with a risk of thunderstorm. Winds gusting from 20 to 60 kilometers an hour. High of 16. Tonight, mainly cloudy. Winds continue. Low of 1 with frost developing overnight. Tomorrow, sunshine with a high of 12. At night, cloudy periods and a low of 0.
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7: Fog patches clearing this morning, then mainly cloudy. Chance of showers this afternoon with a risk of thunderstorm. Winds gusting from 20 to 60 kilometers an hour. High of 16. Tonight, mainly cloudy. Winds continue. Low of 1 with frost developing overnight. Tomorrow, sunshine with a high of 12. At night, cloudy periods and a low of 0.
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2: I've taken you on trips to specific years, delving into what made many of them so special. But what we haven't ever done, for a full episode at least, is venture into the 90s. And there's one year in that decade, more than any other, that's worth diving in. A year with albums from the old guard of rock and the new, most of whom would forge on well into the future, in one form or another, despite heavy losses. Gonna start with a band who really had four distinct eras. The psychedelic 60s, when Syd Barrett was up front. The 70s, when Roger Waters and David Gilmour were like the left and right hands of this band. Then the 80s, when after following up The Wall with The Final Cut, the primary driver for the themes of both records, Roger Waters quit. Much to his surprise, the other three didn't want to. And so David Gilmour led the charge that led to more landmark records and tours, including the March 94 album that effectively summarized what it had been like between the two in and out of court, with its themes of communication or lack thereof. Alongside keyboardist Rick Wright and drummer Nick Mason, David Gilmour's Floyd came with songs like Poles Apart and High Hopes, and the song with a direct question to Roger Waters, "What do you want from me?" And so with its title that referenced the bell rung in the British Parliament to announce a vote, the 1994 album The Division Bell.

From the 1994 album The Division Bell, Pink Floyd, there's Keep Talking. So how did Pink Floyd fare without Roger Waters? Well, 5.3 million concert tickets later, $100 million in revenue, the live album and video known as Pulse. The answer was pretty, pretty good. Here comes more reasons why 1994 was among the best in rock. And here's to one that few people know, how the band Heart had influence upon one of the finest albums of 94. An album that did two things the best albums do. One, sound really good. Two, stand the test of time. So the story starts with Ann and Nancy Wilson buying a Seattle studio 3 years earlier and renaming it Bad Animals after an 80s album of their own. Now enter Chris Cornell, who said that up until that point, Seattle never had a good studio, and now they did. And it had a precious Neve console. And so he and his band Soundgarden set up at Bad Animals Studio to make their fourth album, one song at a time, 15 in all, 70 minutes of music, and five of these songs have become rock radio singles, every one of them killer. Fun fact, producer Michael Beinhorn had Chris Cornell listen to Frank Sinatra before he recorded the vocals for Black Hole Sun. And in keeping with what you might have expected lyrically and thematically out of Seattle in the early 90s, stories of substance abuse, suicide, depression, seclusion, fear, loss, death, and such. Chris Cornell having been inspired by American poet-writer Sylvia Plath, known for her so-called confessional poetry and for her own debilitating depression. So he wrote with her in mind, songs that would also have moments of rejoice. Appropriately, too, with the way the record would be received. It made it to number one in Canada, America, Australia, New Zealand. And in 2019, it placed number nine on Rolling Stone's 50 Greatest Grunge Albums of All Time. You don't even need to qualify the genre. Talk about how easy it was for us to fall for the 94 album Super Unknown by Soundgarden.

nothing but landmark albums of 1994 this time, that from Super Unknown. It was the 7th of June, 94, faced with the challenge of following up their massive debut album, Core. Stone Temple Pilots rose to the occasion by debuting at number one, selling 250,000 copies in week one, on their way to 6 million more. Songs like Vaseline, Interstate Love Song, and Big Empty made Stone Temple Pilots' Purple one of the biggest albums of the 90s.

Stone Temple Pilots, that song, Big Empty, first came on the soundtrack to The Crow before becoming the first single from the STP album Purple in 1994. Same year, 23rd of August, rather quietly, came the only studio album in the lifetime of a favorite artist of many, including David Bowie and Bob Dylan and Page and Plant and me, the album known as Grace by Jeff Buckley.

0: Did you know that Chris Cornell was like a big brother to Jeff Buckley? And sadly, of course, they'd both die way too young. And after Jeff's passing in 1997, after a bit of the smoke had cleared and hearts were healing, I spoke to his mother about his life and music and how she and Chris Cornell brought Jeff's then unreleased final recordings to light.
1: You know, in the early months, I still felt as though he sort of haunted my little room here. And I had several imaginary conversations with him. I felt that my son, knowing that I love him as much as I do, would have said, "Mom, you did what you had to do, and that was the right thing." We all just sort of came together with one goal, which was to preserve and present Jeff's legacy, especially these songs for my sweetheart, The Drunk, in such a way that we could all be proud of it.

Jeff Buckley there from the final cut from the posthumous album Sketches for My Sweetheart the Drunk. Now back to the year when we first heard from Jeff Buckley, 1994, the year in rock.

It was the 1st of November, 1994, when Tom Petty came with the Rick Rubin co-produced record that was, as usual, music to our ears, with You Don't Know How It Feels, It's Good to Be King, the title.

0: back to the Wildflowers album, which 3 years after Tom's 2017 passing, came out in an extended version as his family and band managed to add extra songs and demos and live tracks. They called it Wildflowers and all the rest. 1994, the year in rock, continues with something more definitely than maybe, and another of the men who rocked and sold the world, here in a moment.
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0: It's 1994, the year in rock, and is there anything more time and place than music? The summer of 94, I remember very vividly walking into a record store where a friend who just jumped ship from radio to records was working with a new band on the Sony label. And he was setting up palm trees and a kiddie pool and a rack of records, one of which was blasting from the speakers. We sipped cocktails while listening to this band clearly influenced by Beatles. They had louder amps. And how did it do? Over there, it debuted at number one and sold 100,000 copies in the first 4 days. Not bad for an unknown. A record by a band of brothers who prompted one critic to call them a gang of reckless northern reprobates who you could easily dream of joining, with songs like Cigarettes and Alcohol, Live Forever, Rock and Roll Star, and Supersonic. That first Oasis album was more definitely than it was maybe.

That from Oasis in the summer of 94, their first. Fast forward to November that year, when 6 months after Kurt Cobain was no more, Nirvana appeared in record stores again, and on MTV, and on Much Music, in the concert they'd filmed a year earlier, on a stage at Sony Sound Studios, New York City, where Kurt had suggested to producers they decorate with lilies, black candles, and a crystal chandelier. They said, "You mean like a funeral?" Kurt said, "Exactly like a funeral." And despite his ongoing and temporary withdrawal from drugs, Nirvana filmed the entire performance of 14 songs in a single take, beautifully, six of which were covers, including the closer, "Where Did You Sleep Last Night?" First made famous by Cobain's favorite performer ever named Lead Belly. "Unplugged in New York" by Nirvana went on to sell some 7 million copies in a matter of months.

0: The death in April 1994, 5 months after the taping of Nirvana MTV Unplugged, would 4 months after that prompt Neil Young to lament the loss and reflect by quoting the note Kurt had left behind in the title cut to the album Sleeps with Angels. Neil remarked that when he died and left that note, it struck a deep chord in him, made him go back and investigate where he'd started and why he was here and Kurt was no longer. 1994, the year in rock, continues with two more major records here in a moment.
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7: Fog patches clearing this morning, then mainly cloudy. Chance of showers this afternoon with a risk of thunderstorm. Winds gusting from 20 to 60 kilometers an hour. High of 16. Tonight, mainly cloudy. Winds continue. Low of 1 with frost developing overnight. Tomorrow, sunshine with a high of 12. At night, cloudy periods and a low of 0.
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0: Our look at 1994, the year in rock, continues with another big one. Just before Christmas, 94, from it came a hit of a song that was the very first song that Gavin Rossdale had written by himself, a number one called Come Down, and one of many hits off the debut album by his band known as Bush. But not everyone heard just how good it was at first. In fact, their distributor, Hollywood Records, were pretty sure that 16 Stone had zero singles. They were wrong. And call it grunge or post-grunge or simply harder rock, the sound was as much inspired by Zeppelin as it was Jane's Addiction, and got compared, like everything else, to Nirvana. and 6 million copies on this continent alone later, Bush became the stuff of legend.

A month before Bush made their entrance, thanks to Gwen Stefani's future ex-husband, rock star Gavin Rossdale, who was a great interview, by the way. It was November 94 when Pearl Jam came with their third album, written and recorded on breaks from the Versus tour. Some of the songs worked up from jams and written just 20 minutes before they were recorded. In that, some of the album's magic. And there were some bumps in the road, too, because before it was finished, Pearl Jam had replaced their drummer again, sent guitarist Mike McCready to rehab, almost saw their other guitarist, Stone Gossard, quit, and they all wondered aloud, this is so different, is anyone gonna even like it? Well, Vitalogy, which literally means the study of life, from a 20th century medical book that Ed had found at a garage sale, with songs like Immortality, Nothing Man, the Grammy-winning Spin the Black Circle, and this song about a woman in an abusive relationship that Eddie dedicated to, quote, the bastard that married my mama, referring to his California attorney stepfather he'd long believed was his actual dad, and not the better man about whom he dreamed.

0: That from the 1994 Pearl Jam album Vitalogy. 1994, the year in rock, continues with the best of the rest of 94 right here in a moment.
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3: We're getting to it. 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We're spending so much time catching up, we forgot we had to do some ads here.
4: Yeah, for sure.
3: What's going on?
4: Mitchell says he's sorry, by the way, that he didn't make it up this winter, but, you know, you kept waiting for a break in the weather.
3: I'm over it. You would have come.
4: I would have driven.
3: Yeah, you would have done it.
4: Well, maybe not if the roads are closed. You still got to be smart about it all.
3: Yeah.
4: But the roads aren't closed going to Conway now, finally.
3: Yeah.
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3: Is it now?
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3: I could use better sleep.
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3: An Ambien salesman somewhere. 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
3: Maybe you don't.
4: So 11% off.
3: Yeah.
4: Chip off the old block there. 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
0: Now let's see if I can effectively sum up the rest of the best of 1994 with a few, but hopefully meaningful words and music. September 94, back where the band who pondered, what's the frequency, Kenneth? From the 9th album from R.E.M. called Monster, nominated as it was for Best Rock Album, but beaten by an album that came out just before that as their first one upon signing to the Virgin label, the band who took us to the Voodoo Lounge.

1994, a year in which, to everyone's surprise, John Lennon made an appearance, in spirit at least, and in voice, when the other three Beatles secretly reunited to record additional music for John's unfinished demos, including the single Free as a Bird. It was Halloween 1994, out came the live album that marked the reunion of two of the most legendary British rock stars ever. Another record in association with MTV and a 90-minute special recorded in London, Wales, and Morocco. That'd be your hint. An album called No Quarter. Jimmy Page and Robert Plant unleaded.

1994, the year in rock, was not only unleaded, as it were, courtesy Page and Plant. It took us to Amorica with the Black Crowes, yielded a Jar of Flies with Alice in Chains, and a major label debut digging into typical 90s themes of boredom, anxiety, relationships, and sex. Out came Green Day's third album overall, Dookie. Three, the number of albums deep, was the band known as The Offspring with the record called Smash. And for his third album, originally intended to be called Cold Ass Fashion, the artist known as Beck Hansen, who instead named the record after a strain of California weed called Mellow Gold. And it was April 1994. Out came a would-be 8 million selling album, largely on the strength of the only song anyone can think of featuring the word placenta.

0: There they are, the band known as Live and Lightning Crashes, wrapping our look at 1994, the year in rock. With thanks to series producer Robbie Johnston, especially you for listening. These episodes also come out as podcasts. Just follow Records and Rockstars where you get yours. Till next time.
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3: Well, you know, there's lots of stuff going on at Conway, as usual.
2: I'm just glad you're back. You know, I just realized doing that when you're not here, I miss saying that.
3: Yeah.
2: Don't know why.
3: We're going to have to, like, put it on a quick hit button on somewhere where we can keep hitting it.
2: Something. Anyway, what were you saying?
3: Just lots of stuff.
2: Some about furniture?
3: We got, like, you know, mattresses and...
2: All that stuff.
3: And all that
2: chairs
3: stuff.
2: And things.
3: Great reclining deals. Great deals throughout the store. You know, I'm not there much anymore. We know that.
2: Yeah.
3: Son Mitch is...
2: You haven't been all there for a while.
3: Definitely not all there. So Son Mitch is looking after the show and doing a great job as far as I can see. He's working into this radio thing, so I imagine he'll be coming up to visit you soon, too.
2: All right. Little spring fever going on at the store?
3: Little spring fever, yeah. You betcha. Clear out the old stuff, get a nice new mattress.
2: Take something to the cottage.
3: Recline for some good sports on TV coming up.
2: Yeah. Go Jays.
3: Go Jays.
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8: Fog patches clearing this morning, then mainly cloudy. Chance of showers this afternoon with a risk of thunderstorm. Winds gusting from 20 to 60 kilometers an hour. High of 16. Tonight, mainly cloudy. Winds continue. Low of 1 with frost developing overnight. Tomorrow, sunshine with a high of 12. At night, cloudy periods and a low of 0.
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8: Fog patches clearing this morning, then mainly cloudy. Chance of showers this afternoon with a risk of thunderstorm. Winds gusting from 20 to 60 kilometers an hour. High of 16. Tonight, mainly cloudy. Winds continue. Low of 1 with frost developing overnight. Tomorrow, sunshine with a high of 12. At night, cloudy periods and a low of 0.
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6: Mainly cloudy with a chance of showers and a risk of thunderstorms this afternoon. Winds gusting from 20 to 60 kilometers an hour, high of 16. Tonight, a frost advisory has been issued as winds continue and temperatures dip to 1. Tomorrow, sunshine and a high of 12. Overnight, it's freezing again with a low of -2.
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1: Good afternoon. It's 15 degrees with an update from CKNXNewsToday.ca. I'm Eric Thompson. The County of Huron has appointed its manager of planning to a new role as it combines two departments due to budget constraints. On Friday, Denise Van Amersfoort was named as the Director of Planning and Economic Development. In a release, the county says Van Amersfoort will lead the Integrated Planning and Economic Development Department. The planning department's responsibility shrunk this year as the Huron Clean Water Project that it once oversaw was cut as part of the 2026 budget. Economic Development also lost its SLED grant program. As a result, the county has combined the two departments, thanking the contributions of the former Director of Economic Development, Vicky Lass, and current Director of Planning and Development, Sandra Weber, for their dedicated service. Saturday and Sunday represent another free fishing weekend in Ontario in honor of Mother's Day. Those wanting to take mom fishing can do so without first buying a license or outdoors card. Anglers are still responsible for any catch and possession limits and must carry a government-issued ID with their name and date of birth. And today's CKNX News question of the day, powered by Walkerton Toyota. What are your plans to celebrate Mother's Day? So far, 27% say family activities. Let us know what you're up to by visiting the poll at our website. In sports, Treya Savage goes for the Toronto Blue Jays today as they look to win another series against the LA Angels. The Halos will hand the ball to Jack Kohanowitz this afternoon in a game you can hear on AM 920 starting at 3 p.m. Lionel Messi is in Toronto this afternoon as TFC hosts Inter Miami at 1, and the Carolina Hurricanes could notch their second series sweep and eliminate the Philadelphia Flyers tonight at 6. If so, Carolina could have an unprecedented 11 days off before the Eastern Conference Final if Montreal and Buffalo goes to Game 7. The forecast, mainly cloudy with a chance of showers and a risk of thunderstorms. High of 16. Tonight, a frost advisory has been issued as temperatures dip to 1. Sunday brings sunshine and a high of 12, but a low of minus 2. 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
8: Mainly cloudy with a chance of showers and a risk of thunderstorms this afternoon. Winds gusting from 20 to 60 kilometers an hour, high of 16. Tonight, a frost advisory has been issued as winds continue and temperatures dip to 1. Tomorrow, sunshine and a high of 12. Overnight, it's freezing again with a low of minus 2.
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4: Cool 94.5 weather.
5: Mainly cloudy with a chance of showers and a risk of thunderstorms this afternoon. Winds gusting from 20 to 60 kilometers an hour, high of 16. Tonight, a frost advisory has been issued as winds continue and temperatures dip to 1. Tomorrow, sunshine and a high of 12. Overnight, it's freezing again with a low of minus 2.
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5: Mainly cloudy with a chance of showers and a risk of thunderstorms this afternoon. Winds gusting from 20 to 60 kilometers an hour, high of 16. Tonight, a frost advisory has been issued as winds continue and temperatures dip to 1. Tomorrow, sunshine and a high of 12. Overnight, it's freezing again with a low of minus 2.
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3: Yeah.
4: Don't know why.
3: We're going to have to, like, put it on a quick hit button on somewhere where we can keep hitting it.
4: 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Anyway, what were you saying?
3: Just lots of stuff.
4: Some about furniture?
3: We got, like, you know, mattresses and...
4: All that stuff.
3: And all that
4: chairs
3: stuff.
4: And things.
3: Great reclining deals. Great deals throughout the store. You know, I'm not there much anymore. We know that.
4: Yeah.
3: Son Mitch is...
4: You haven't been all there for a while.
3: Definitely not all there. Yeah. So Son Mitch is looking after the show and doing a great job as far as I can see. He's working into this radio thing, so I imagine he'll be coming up to visit you soon, too.
4: All right. Little spring fever going on at the store?
3: Little spring fever. Yeah. You betcha. Clear out the old stuff, get a nice new mattress.
4: Take something to the cottage.
3: Recline for some good sports on TV coming up.
4: Yeah. Go Jays.
3: Go Jays.
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7: Mainly cloudy with a chance of showers and a risk of thunderstorms this afternoon. Winds gusting from 20 to 60 kilometers an hour, high of 16. Tonight, a frost advisory has been issued as winds continue and temperatures dip to 1. Tomorrow, sunshine and a high of 12. Overnight, it's freezing again with a low of -2.
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2: We're getting to it. 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We're spending so much time catching up, we forgot we had to do some ads here.
3: Yeah, for sure.
2: What's going on?
3: Mitchell says he's sorry, by the way, that he didn't make it up this winter, but, you know, you kept waiting for a break in the weather.
2: I'm over it. 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
3: Well, maybe not if the roads are closed. You still got to be smart about it all.
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3: 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Sleep month.
2: Is it now?
3: Yes.
2: I could use better sleep.
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2: Maybe you don't.
3: So 11% off.
2: Yeah.
3: Chip off the old block there. 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
6: Mainly cloudy with a chance of showers and a risk of thunderstorms this afternoon. Winds gusting from 20 to 60 kilometers an hour, high of 16. Tonight, a frost advisory has been issued as winds continue and temperatures dip to 1. Tomorrow, sunshine and a high of 12. Overnight, it's freezing again with a low of -2.
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3: Joining me now is Caden and Samantha. They're playing Danny and Sandy in Greece at Sacred Heart High School. 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And Caden, tell us a bit about what it's been like doing the play.
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7: Mainly cloudy with a chance of showers and a risk of thunderstorms this afternoon. Winds gusting from 20 to 60 kilometers an hour, high of 16. Tonight, a frost advisory has been issued as winds continue and temperatures dip to 1. Tomorrow, sunshine and a high of 12. Overnight, it's freezing again with a low of minus 2.
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0: So there is song number 16 on Timeless Top 20 list of the best mother songs, or Mother's Day songs, if you will. Now, coming up next, you've heard of artists releasing songs. They do okay, but then another group or another artist decide to cover that song. And the cover song does better than the original. Well, that's the case coming up. What song from rock duo Loggins and Messina didn't do very well until the cover version came out from Poison? What song is that? We'll get to that next.
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6: The incredible Mother's Day celebrations are back at the Paisley Common. Due to overwhelming demand, a third seating has been added for Mother's Day brunch. Enjoy a lovely Mother's Day brunch together, or treat her to an amazing Mother's Day dinner with a special Mother's Day menu, including shrimp cocktail, veal scallopini, stuffed quail, pork loin in a gorgonzola sauce, stuffed portobellos, prime rib, salmon Oscar.

0: Song number 11 on Timeless Top 20 list of the best Mother's Day songs. And that's a beauty right there. James Hetfield wrote that after his mom died of cancer when he was really young. It's a song about regretting not being able to spend more time with his mother and how he had hoped that she will still love him when he sees her again. Of course she would. Now, coming up next, we're going to crack into the top 10. It's a song from Lynyrd Skynyrd, and it's about Ronnie Van Zant's grandmother, as well as Gary Rossington's mother. After Ronnie's grandmother died and Gary's mom died, they missed them both very much, and they sat down and wrote this song for Lynyrd Skynyrd. Do you know which Mother's Day song that is? It's coming up next.
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0: So the theme this weekend for Timeout's Top 20 is the best Mother's Day songs. So far we've had Elton John's Mama Can't Buy You Love, Queen's Tie Your Mother Down, The Beatles and Your Mother Should Know. Well, now we get into the top 10 with maybe a combination between a Mother's Day song and a Grandmother's Day song. It's a song from Lynyrd Skynyrd, and just after Ronnie Van Zant's grandmother died and Gary Rossington's mother had died, they got together in Van Zant's apartment and started telling stories about their grandmother and their mom to one another. Sweet, right? And Ronnie wrote the lyrics based on the advice that his grandmother and Gary's mother had given them over the years. Between Ronnie and Gary, they said that it took them less than an hour to write this song. Listen closely to the lyrics. Remember where it came from. Ronnie Van Zant talking about his grandmother and Gary Rossington talking about his mom. Gary, years later, said, "They really wrote it. We just played it." Number 10 on my list is Lynyrd Skynyrd with Simple Man.
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0: A song about love lost. He never got to date and or marry Sylvia because of Sylvia's mom. And there's Dr. Hook in the Medicine Show at number 6. We'll break into the top 5 next with a song from the Rolling Stones. Now, it fits into the Mother's Day theme this weekend because of the title of the song. But Mick Jagger once said, it's about drug dependence, but in a sort of spoofy way. What Rolling Stones Mother's Day song is that? Well, it's coming up next.
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0: Well, there's song number two on Timo's Top 20 list of the best Mother's Day songs. We had Elton John with Mother at number three, and there's Pink Floyd with Mother at number two. And Roger Waters summed up that song by saying this. He said, "My mother was suffocating in her own way. She always had to be right about everything." He says, "I'm not blaming her. That's just who she was. I grew up with a single parent who could never hear anything that I said because nothing I said could possibly be as important as what she believed." It's also basically been written about mothers protecting their kids. That's what it really boils down to. Now, coming up next, before we get to song number one on Timo's Top 20 Best Mother's Day Songs, I want to have a guilty pleasure track, a song that fits the theme this weekend. And it's a song about a kid who develops a huge crush on his friend's mom. I know you know this song. I know you've heard this song many times before. What song is it? What song was written about some kid having a crush on his friend's mom? That is coming up next.
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0: Well, we're almost at the number one song on Timo's Top 20 Best Mother's Day Songs, but you'll have to wait a second to get to number one because I wanted to add this song in here because it kind of fits the Mother's Day theme behind this weekend, right? And it was a song that tells the story of a kid who has developed a huge crush on his friend's mom. And it's a true story. Adam Schlesinger, the guy who wrote this song, and he was also the bassist for Fountains of Wayne, he said once that this was actually inspired by a friend who was attracted to Adam's grandmother. He said, "Well, one of my best friends told me that he thought my grandmother was really attractive." He says it's a true story. He just tweaked it a little bit. Instead of using grandmother, he used mom. And instead of him, he used Stacy. The guilty pleasure track for Mother's Day weekend, the top 20 list, is this one here from Fountains of Wayne.